0: not just easy for residents, but for tourists and visitors.
1: The South Island State Highway 73 has been closed between Arthur's Pass and Ōtira due to slippery surface conditions. The Transport Agency says there are reports of trucks sliding due to a combination of rain and a spilled oily substance.

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11: Good afternoon, I'm KM Adams with the latest at 1. A MedSafe report shows a pharmacy dispensing error resulted in the death of an 8-week-old in Manawatu. Bellamere Duncan received a phosphate dose 13 times higher than was prescribed in July last year. The safety authority is pushing for stronger training protocols and for clinical documentation to be improved. A merge or pay ultimatum for Cantabrians isn't going down well with some. A Christchurch councillor wants to toll those travelling into the city if amalgamation is rejected. But Selwyn councillor Samuel Wilshire says rural residents want neither.
12: What I think it's actually done is increase support for us remaining a unitary council.
11: Waiaweka Gorge linking Gisborne and Opotiki will now stay open in a wider range of conditions after a review of safety thresholds. NZTA crews have spent months repairing damage and making the road more resilient to weather events. A charity in Tauranga is relieved to have been offered government funding to support its work.

0: The man who ran onto the court during yesterday's opening game of the NBA Finals has received a lifetime ban. During the fourth quarter in San Antonio, the man tried to take a selfie with Spurs superstar Victor Wembanyama. A second person also got banned for their role in the incident.
1: Sports News.
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6: Good afternoon, I'm KM Adams with the latest at 2. There are calls for Cup at the airport to ditch an unnecessary air traffic control service to save money. It comes after Air Chatham's announced it's pulling its flights to Auckland. Local MP Tim Costley says it's funding that's better invested in lifeline services.
7: And that would remove hundreds of thousands of dollars of cost to Air Chatham's every year. It would take about $35 off every ticket.
6: A man has been charged with arson over a large house fire in Gisborne this morning. The 39-year-old is due in court tomorrow. A Christchurch councillor's merge or pay ultimatum has sparked some pushback. If amalgamation doesn't go ahead, Sam McDonald wants to toll those driving into the city from nearby districts. But Selwyn councillor Sam Wilshire says the proposal is an insult.
8: Without Selwyn and Wayne McAreary, Christchurch would be hungry, sober and naked. We are the breadbasket of New Zealand.
6: A mother and son have been slapped with a combined $5,000 fine for smuggling punamu. They were caught in 2024 trying to get about 18 kilograms of it through Auckland International Airport when 5 is the limit. And Wednesday's $28 million lotto win has been claimed. Lotto NZ says it will share more details next week. Contrasting days for New Zealand's top golfers at their respective tournaments in the United States, Ryan Fox is just 3 shots behind the leaders after the opening round at the PGA Tour's Memorial Tournament. However, compatriot Dame Lydia Ko endured

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5: Good afternoon, I'm KM Adams with the latest at 3. South Island schools are getting $60 million to build more classrooms and upgrade others. The government investment through this year's budget will help deliver 59 new learning spaces, mostly in Canterbury and Southland. The Education Minister says funding is also set aside to buy land for a future new high school in Queenstown. A crash has blocked Wellington's urban motorway southbound. It was reported near the Altair Quay off-ramp just after 2 p.m. Drivers should expect delays. A new report pushes for the disabled to have a stronger voice in health service reforms. The Health and Disability Commissioner findings reveal people with disabilities continue to struggle to engage with the system. Deputy Rose Wall says nobody deserves to face barriers.
6: And what is key here is that disabled people are at the centre of this piece of work and are involved in the planning and implementation.
5: A man is appearing in court today after allegedly trying to drown a police dog while naked. Officers were called to a Point Chef property in Auckland yesterday evening and found the man, who was said to have a crowbar, in a nearby swamp. They say he assaulted their dog before being arrested. The 38-year-old faces a slew of charges. The Black Caps are hoping injured seamer Matt Henry will have some part to play in the rest of the first test against England at Lord's. He left the field with back spasms after bowling just four overs. The Black Caps resume tonight, still 79 behind England, with four first innings wickets in hand. And Kiwi golf star Dame Lydia Ko carded an opening round 3-over par 74 at the US Open in California. Dame Lydia is tied for 85th, 8 shots off the lead.
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0: Accurate traffic.
1: Fuel savings at gas today.
2: Rain and thunderstorms for Auckland. A severe thunderstorm watch and a low of 13 degrees. A strong wind gust expected till 8 on the Harbour Bridge. Speed restrictions and lane reductions are likely. On the southern, heavy northbound Highbrook to Market Road. Pretty good southbound to Drury 102 to Manukau 35. On the northern, it's an R3 to Silverdale and the airport from the city 34.
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13: Good afternoon. I'm KM Adams with the latest at 4. Crews are working to clean up a sewage overflow in Wellington's Island Bay. Footage from the scene shows sanitary products and fecal matter on a road after the area was hit by heavy rain overnight. A new system is being delivered to help improve care for those with rheumatic fever. Up to 200 people are diagnosed each year and about 2,000 receive ongoing treatment to prevent reoccurrence and rheumatic heart disease. Not everyone is convinced that amalgamation is the best way forward for Canterbury. The debate has intensified since a Christchurch councillor suggested that those who refuse to merge should pay a toll to enter the city. Selwyn councillor Samuel Wiltshire isn't happy with either possibility.
14: I feel like we're actually in a more solid position to present a unitary option than many others.
13: High winds could impact travel across the Auckland Harbour Bridge this evening. Gusts of up to 85 k's are forecast with potential thunder. Much of the North Island is under weather watches and warnings. Australian authorities have made a large bust, seizing more than 100,000 live exotic cockroaches from a breeder. They hold an estimated value of more than $240,000. Kiwi golf star Dame Lydia Ko finished with an opening round 3 over par 74 at the US Open in California. She's tied for 85th, 8 shots off the lead, and has some work to do to avoid the cut. And football updates brought to you by Hisense. Fans looking to bring the party to World Cup games will have to go without the vuvuzelas. FIFA has banned the plastic horns that dominated the 2010 World Cup in South Africa from all cup venues.
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16: Aaj weather ka hal kafi bawal, thunderstorms possible.

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5: 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Severe thunderstorm watch for Auckland. Rain, thunderstorms, and a low of 13 degrees. Strong wind gusts expected till 8 on the Harbour Bridge. Speed restrictions and lane reductions are likely there. On the southern, it's heavy northbound from Highbrook to Market Road. Pretty good southbound, an hour 4 to Drury at the moment from the city, 47 minutes to Monaco, and an hour 5 to Silverdale.
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1: Hum, accurate traffic.
2: New Zealand runs on fibre.
3: Severe thunderstorm watch for Auckland, a low of 13 degrees. We're getting reports of a crash on the northern near Wairo Road that is affecting northbound traffic at the moment. Strong wind gusts expected till 8 on the Harbour Bridge. On the southern, heavy northbound Highbrook through to Market Road, heading south from the city to Drury, 1 hour 4 at the moment. On the northwestern, slow Waterview through to Lincoln Road.
2: Traffic jams should be contained to the roads and not your internet. Ask for fibre.
4: पेट्रोल के दाम बढ़ रहे हो या आप फ्यूचर की तरफ शिफ्ट कर रहे हो, स्मार्ट चॉइस अब सिंपल है. वे सिटी GWM हैवल. हैवल का हाइब्रिड और प्लग इन हाइब्रिड रेंज पे डिस्काउंट्स और सिर्फ 4.95% फाइनेंस ऑफर्स. आज ही वे सिटी ऑटो ग्रुप पहुँचे और जिमी टेलर और उनकी टीम से मिले. लिमिटेड टाइम ऑफर. टीज एंड सीज अप्लाई. फॉर मोर इन्फो विजिट वे सिटी ऑटो ग्रुप .nz और सर्च फॉर वे सिटी ऑटो ग्रुप ऑन सोशल्स.
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13: Good evening, I'm KM Adams with the latest at 5. A resident of Wellington's Island Bay says they were confronted by a feral scene after flooding last night. Heavy rain overwhelmed infrastructure, leaving a street strewn with fecal matter and sanitary products. Francesca Di Gregorio told RNZ it's the second instance of the suburb's stormwater system failing.
14: The inspection lids coming off and bursting with sewage everywhere, tampons and poo literally floating down the street.
13: The Prime Minister is looking to secure economic opportunities while visiting Australia. Christopher Luxon is meeting with the Queensland Premier in the coming hours. He believes it's an important region to stay connected with.
15: It's a similar sized economy. We've got 200,000 Kiwis that live here and call it home. And I think we've got the biggest, single biggest event that in 2032 with the Olympics being held here. It's going to be quite transformative for our region.
13: Set to be a wet and wild evening for much of the North Island. Severe thunder is expected for Northland through to Coromandel, and heavy rain warnings are in place for the Tararua Ranges, Taranaki and Eastern Bay of Plenty. Wednesday's $28 million Powerball winner has come forward. Lotto NZ expects to be able to share more information next week. A rainy and windy Wellington evening for the first of the Super Rugby Pacific qualifying finals, the Hurricanes and Brumbies. The Hurricanes have been dumped out of the finals by the Brumbies in 3 of the past 4 years. And football updates brought to you by Hisense. The winner of this year's World Cup has been predicted by a German mathematician who's been right the last 3 times. Joachim Clement has used his data model to predict the winner will be the Netherlands.
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3: Severe thunderstorm watch for Auckland. Rain, a low of 13 degrees. Quite a few crashes at the moment. There's one on the northern near Wairo Road affecting northbound traffic, and also one at West Haven just heading north onto the Harbour Bridge. On the southern, there's also been a crash affecting northbound traffic just past the Drury off-ramp, and traffic is slow heading north from Ramarama.
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2: Severe thunderstorm watch for Auckland, a low of 13 degrees. Few delays on the roads. We've got a crash at West Haven heading north onto the Harbour Bridge. And further north, one northbound lane blocked after the Northcote Road on ramp. On the southern, a crash just past Drury affecting northbound traffic there. It's slow from Ramarama, and a crash near Highbrook affecting southbound traffic.
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13: Good evening, I'm KM Adams with the latest at 6. Christopher Luxon is adding his voice to concerns about China's travel ban imposed on four New Zealand MPs. The group is being sanctioned after visiting Taiwan. The Prime Minister describes the move as entirely inappropriate.
14: The reaction that we've seen from the Chinese will raise that with them ourselves. There's been no change whatsoever to our One China policy.
13: There's concern about the implications of Air Chatham suspending services out of Kapiti. Flights will be halted between Paraparaumu and Auckland from the end of July. Local MP Tim Costley says it could stifle economic progress.
15: This is a region of real growth potential here on the Kapiti coast, and having flights in and out make it not just easier for residents but for tourists and visitors.
13: Wellington State Highway 58 linking Parramatta and Powhatahanui is closed for the third time today due to crashes. The latest happened shortly after 5pm near the intersection with Bayview Road. Ongoing delays and congestion are expected. $60 million is being put towards building and upgrading South Island classrooms. It'll help deliver 59 new spaces, with the bulk of the investment going to Canterbury and Southland. Additional funding has also been set aside for a future new high school in Queenstown. A rainy and windy Wellington evening for the first of the Super Rugby Pacific qualifying finals. The Hurricanes Brumbies kick off in just over an hour. The Hurricanes have been dumped out of the finals by the Brumbies in three of the past 4 years, all in Canberra. And an anxious wait for the Black Caps over pace bowler Matt Henry, who left the field during the first day of the cricket test at Lord's, suffering from back spasms. Day two from 10 tonight.
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2: Severe thunderstorm watch for Auckland. Rain and thunderstorms, a low of 13 tonight. On the southern, there's been a crash heading into the centre of the city around Grafton Road and another just north of the Ellerslie Station. It's slow heading north from Sylvia Park through to Newmarket. The southwestern, heavy from Massey Road to Mangere Bridge. From the centre of the city, 31 minutes to the airport.
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9: Good evening to you with the latest at 7. I'm Geoff Bryan. The Prime Minister is defending four MPs now facing a travel ban from China. They're being sanctioned for visiting Taiwan last month. Christopher Luxon does not believe that's an appropriate response.
10: These are backbench MPs that don't represent the executive government. Been on a trip to Taiwan, which has been a long-standing tradition. They're free to see who they want to see.
9: An operation targeting Class A drugs in Canterbury has seized four properties, 27 vehicles, including jet skis, and more than $100,000 in cash. Several search warrants have been carried out across Christchurch in the past month, including the King Cobra's Addington pad. The rheumatic fever patient system is getting an overhaul. A new national register aims to improve coordination of care for those living with the illness and rheumatic heart disease. And a push to put safe sleeping in the spotlight. Māori health organisation Hapai Te Hauora has launched a campaign around sudden, unexpected death in infancy. Sudi lead Faye Selby-Law says there needs to be a conversation.
11: Everybody in that baby's life has a responsibility to ensure that every sleep is a safe sleep.
9: In sport, just about to kick off in Wellington, the Hurricanes Brumbies Super Rugby Pacific qualifying final. The Hurricanes will still make the semis if they're beaten by the Brumbies, although they would lose home advantage. And day two of the Black Caps England cricket test at Lord's, the match is already, as they say, well advanced. The Black Caps will resume, still 79 behind England with four first innings wickets in hand. Batting not expected to get any easier overnight.
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3: Morning, I'm Suzette with the latest at 8. Russian President Vladimir Putin is rejecting face-to-face calls with Ukraine's leader to end the war. It follows an open letter from Volodymyr Zelensky calling for direct negotiations with Putin. US President Donald Trump says he doesn't mind if they come to an agreement without his input.
4: I'm the one that got him to this position, and I think that's going to get worked out. I think we're getting close to...
3: An inquiry has been completed into the death of former community advocate and Green Party MP Fa'anono Efesel Collins, Israel Taylor reports.
5: Efesel passed away aged 49 in February 2024 while participating in a charity event in Auckland, prompting questions about safety measures. The coroners found he died of cardiac disease and the steps taken by organisers were adequate. However, there are recommendations about quick access to defibrillators and early resuscitation and whether health questionnaires are necessary before such events.
3: And astronauts have returned to the International Space Station after being ordered to shelter and prepare for potential evacuation during attempts to fix an air leak. Two Sport Brumbies coach Stephen Larkham hasn't minced words after his side was thrashed 66-12 by the Hurricanes in Game 1 of the Super Rugby qualifying finals in Wellington last night.
6: It's embarrassing. It's embarrassing, and it was frustrating and disappointing.
3: The Canes scored 9-2 in the win with a hat-trick to replacement wing Nane Punavai. The Black Caps are 36-3, needing a further 218 runs to win for the first cricket test against England at Lord's.
1: Sports News. 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
1: All your favorite songs, one after another, हम आपके लिए पेश करते रहेंगे. Only on your number one, हम playing Bollywood's biggest hits. ANZ Premiership 2026 Round 8 Summary. ये जो finals है, the race is heating up with only 3 rounds left in the regular season. और mainland Textic, ये अभी top of the ladder पर है after a strong season. While the Southern Steel, ये they are on a 6-match winning streak. Key Round 8 matches include Waikato Bay of Plenty Magic versus Northern Stars or Central Pulse versus Mainland Tactics on Saturday. Ye khel hua aur saath hi mein the weekend jo hai ye wraps up with a big clash between second placed Southern Steel or third placed Northern Mystics. Ye sare matches ko aap TV par bhi dekh payenge. Main Krish aapka saath de raha hu, kuch aur gaane aapko sunate hain aur aise hi interesting khabrein aap tak hum pahunchate rahenge.

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Main Krish aapke saath de raha hoon. Indian Ink Theatre presents Balloon Dog. 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

Toast, coffee aur hum ka energy. 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